0: constelación.
1: Well, I'm ready for action and the mood is set. And my hair's not the only thing that's wet. Anxiety, waiting for the bell to ring. And no, my mind is just one thing. You, a candlelight dinner for two. And shortly after this, I'm sure we can screw. A champagne cork from the dom that you bought. Clear your mind of that dirty thought at first.

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I loved you once a long time ago, but times are changing fast. You'll ask me once, you'll ask me twice, but still I will say no. 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
1: Sorry for this hurting statement. 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No more compromise at all. Can bring me back around. Hearts burning everywhere, but water kills the flame in mine. The lightning in my field is off. Can't have more of my time. Dreams of lifetime love seem good to you, but not to me. 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Kiss me, hug me, on and on.

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2: 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The power to be supreme. The power to be almighty. The power to be...
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Club so hype before. Get on the mic and get raw. 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

this is Britney Spears, and sometimes my friend can't come to the phone, and this is one of those times. So leave a message at the beep, and baby, they'll call you back one more time. 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
1: Two fresh MCs, Mike, G, and Sweat. 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

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I want to see your hands up in the air, waving from here to there. Break it down, KBK.

Ladies and gentlemen, as you know, we have something special down here at Birdland this evening, a recording for Blue Note Records.

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0: 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What a loving combination.
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yellow, black, blue, red and white. All the people in the world unite, from east to west coast, all around. It's the jam of the year, holiday rabbi.